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0: 25 years of the GOAT. 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Thanks for being part of the herd.
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yeah, we made it to Friday. Good morning, happy Friday. My name is Kaylee. This is 106 on the Go. All right, we have a lot that is going on this weekend for the long weekend. Like on Monday, a lot of people get Monday off. It is Heritage Day, so over at Weaver Heritage Park, you can see how people lived 100 years ago, and they're also going to do a free pancake breakfast. There's going to be everything for everyone in the family, some entertainment, and you can go get more details about this over at our community calendar, myloybinsternow.com.

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3 weeks away from our Back to the Habit birthday bash. We're going to be celebrating over at the Lloyd X on the 20th, coming up here in August. Ooh, yeah, August starts tomorrow, by the way. We have Joshua's Habit, I Love Alberta Boobs. If you want tickets, go to their website. And it's also going to be raising money for the Goat's Christmas Wish. Grab your tickets now for the Goat's Back to the Habit birthday bash.

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That is new from 3 Days Grace. Don't want to go home tonight. It's on 106.1 The Goat. Hey, speaking of tonight, you know, we're getting into the long weekend here. Hey, have you tried the Billy Blonde Ale from Fourth Meridian Brewery? It's going to be a beautiful weekend, and I think that is the drink that's just going to be chef's kiss with some sunshine. It's like an orangey beer. It reminds me so much of adding orange juice to beer when I used to go to festivals. That was, I know it sounds bad, but the best way to start the day. Hell yeah. That's what it reminds me of, so I love it so much. It also raises money for the Goat's Christmas Wish, so you can help out some people. You can find this wherever you find your Fourth Meridian Brewery products, either over at Fourth Meridian or, say, somewhere like Charlie's or Tate's or the Co-op. Yeah, go stop there and get ready for the long

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1: I'm Justin Goulet. A former Alberta sheriff who survived PTSD and suicidal thoughts is walking across Canada to raise awareness about mental health. Chad Kennedy's C2C for PSD and Men's Mental Health journey began in Ontario in June and will finish on Vancouver Island in September. Kennedy will stop in Lloydminster tomorrow at 2 in the afternoon for a meet and greet at the Royal Canadian Legion. He plans to share his story of recovery and connect people with mental health resources. The campaign also raises money to support education and mental health initiatives for military, veteran, and public safety families affected by suicide. Photo speed enforcement is set to return across Saskatchewan in August after SGI secured a new vendor for the program. Global Traffic Group will take over operations, with drivers seeing little change. Enforcement will remain at previously approved locations, warning signs will stay in place, and fines will remain the same. The biggest change is the replacement of the existing camera boxes with new pole-mounted cameras. SGI says the program is aimed at improving safety in high-risk areas by encouraging drivers to slow down and reducing collisions, injuries, and fatalities. Photo enforcement in work zones has continued throughout the transition, while police remain responsible for regular speed enforcement across the province. And the province has added a pair of new conservation dogs to the fight against invasive mussels. Jane and Winnie have joined veteran detection dog Hilo in the province's conservation canine program, helping inspectors find invasive mussels on boats and shorelines. The province says the dogs will strengthen efforts to protect Alberta's lakes and rivers. Watercraft inspections are mandatory until September 30th, with fines of up to $4,200 for failing to stop. For these stories and more, you can visit our website, MyLloydMinsterNow.com.
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3: Blue Jays are back in action today. They have a game against the Cardinals, a new series that's starting up just after 5 o'clock. We have also some football going on. Today it is Alouettes versus Red Blacks. That's at 5:30. We even have some games happening tomorrow. Stampeders versus Ticats at 1, and then Rough Riders versus Elks. That's happening at 5.
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3: 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Looks like they are not working on the border marker this morning. Unless that changes, you let me know. But the concrete is in place. Looks like they just need to put the actual, like, shields of the Alberta and Saskatchewan parts in there. But it's all fixed up now, which is really sweet. Today, it's going to be a high of 29, and it's going to be hot. It's going to feel closer to 33 with the humidity. Right now, it's 14.
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Hey, good morning. I'm Kaylee. This is 106.1 The Go. I just got a text here from Ken to our Northwind Radio text line, 780-875-1061. It says, good morning, Kaylee. Shared a picture of some cows in a field bright and early this morning. This is the best way to start a day, okay? If you have a picture of cows in your field, please send it our way. You can text those in, and I love them oh so much. Okay, a reminder, today we are going to be pulling a name for a qualifier for our free gas for a year contest. We'll be calling someone at 8 o'clock here, so hey, you got a little time if you haven't entered in yet. You can go do so over at the Co-op Gas Bars. There's a QR code right at the tills. Super easy to find. It's not hidden at all. They literally have it propped up in a plexiglass little holder thing. And you just take a picture of that and you can enter in. You can also go to our website, myloadminsternow.com, under the win tab, where you can find more details as well. Each qualifier that we pick each week, they are going to walk away with a 5-pack of premium car washes and be in for the huge draw of free gas for a year right before September long, where they're going to walk away with $5,200 in fuel cards. So it breaks down to $100 per week for fuel cards. Unreal. So if you want to go enter, go do so. And if you have already, make sure that you have your phone handy here at 8 o'clock. That's when I'll be making the phone call. Here's the Beatles. Day Tripper. It's on the go.

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There is so much happening this weekend for the long weekend. Let's go. If you want more details about anything, we have it on our community calendar at myloydminsternow.com. One thing that I am super stoked about, it's happening tomorrow. It's the African Food Festival. It's happening over at Bud. It goes from 10 till 7. I am so excited about this. I got really into Top Chef, you know, the TV show. And I remember there was a chef on there who was just trying to showcase like West African cuisine. And the food looked so good. One thing I remember that he made was fufu. So it's basically, it's like a bald, I want to say almost like a bread from what I understand. It's like made out of like meal. So you put it on the plate with your food and then you break off like a piece and you eat it with something like a soup or something. Oh, it looks so good. And there's a vendor who is going to be at the African Food Festival tomorrow selling that. I am so excited. They have a whole bunch of other people who are going to be there doing different foods. I saw someone's going to be doing like pastries. There's going to be, I saw someone who's doing crochet. They do like purses and like laptop covers. They're going to have a whole bunch of things there at the African Food Festival tomorrow. There's going to be dancing and a live band and bouncy castles for the kids. Again, if you want any more details on any of this, you can find it on our community calendar, myloydminsternow.com.

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1: I'm Justin Goulet. A former Alberta sheriff who survived PTSD and suicidal thoughts is walking across Canada to raise awareness about mental health. Chad Kennedy's C2C for PSD and Men's Mental Health journey began in Ontario in June and will finish on Vancouver Island in September. Kennedy will stop in Lloydminster tomorrow at 2 in the afternoon for a meet and greet at the Royal Canadian Legion. He plans to share his story of recovery and connect people with mental health resources. The campaign also raises money to support education and mental health initiatives for military, veteran, and public safety families affected by suicide. Photo speed enforcement is set to return across Saskatchewan in August after SGI secured a new vendor for the program. Global Traffic Group will take over operations, with drivers seeing little change. Enforcement will remain at previously approved locations, warning signs will stay in place, and fines will remain the same. The biggest change is the replacement of the existing camera boxes with new pole-mounted cameras. SGI says the program is aimed at improving safety in high-risk areas by encouraging drivers to slow down and reducing collisions, injuries, and fatalities. Photo enforcement in work zones has continued throughout the transition, while police remain responsible for regular speed enforcement across the province. And the province has added a pair of new conservation dogs to the fight against invasive mussels. Jane and Winnie have joined veteran detection dog Hilo in the province's conservation canine program, helping inspectors find invasive mussels on boats and shorelines. The province says the dogs will strengthen efforts to protect Alberta's lakes and rivers. Watercraft inspections are mandatory until September 30th, with fines of up to $4,200 for failing to stop. For these stories and more, you can visit our website, MyLloydMinsterNow.com.
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3: Okay, we have the Blue Jays playing later on today. They have a new series against the Cardinals. That'll be just after 5 o'clock. We also have some football action happening today. Today's game, it is the Alouettes versus the Red Blacks. That'll be happening at 5:30.
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3: Got any road tips? Let us know. 780-875-1061. We still have the construction downtown here on 50th Street and the construction on Highway 17 on the north end of town. Anything else? Give me the heads up. All right. High of 29 for today. Feeling closer to 33 with the humidity, though. Right now, it's 15.
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1: I'm Justin Goulet. A former Alberta sheriff who survived PTSD and suicidal thoughts is walking across Canada to raise awareness about mental health. Chad Kennedy's C2C for PSD and Men's Mental Health journey began in Ontario in June and will finish on Vancouver Island in September. Kennedy will stop in Lloydminster tomorrow at 2 in the afternoon for a meet and greet at the Royal Canadian Legion. He plans to share his story of recovery and connect people with mental health resources. The campaign also raises money to support education and mental health initiatives for military, veteran, and public safety families affected by suicide. Photo speed enforcement is set to return across Saskatchewan in August after SGI secured a new vendor for the program. Global Traffic Group will take over operations, with drivers seeing little change. Enforcement will remain at previously approved locations, warning signs will stay in place, and fines will remain the same. The biggest change is the replacement of the existing camera boxes with new pole-mounted cameras. SGI says the program is aimed at improving safety.

0: safety in high-risk areas by encouraging drivers to slow down and reducing collisions, injuries, and fatalities. Photo enforcement in work zones has continued throughout the transition, while police remain responsible for regular speed enforcement across the province. And the province has added a pair of new conservation dogs to the fight against invasive mussels. Jane and Winnie have joined veteran detection dog Hilo in the province's conservation canine program, helping inspectors find invasive mussels on boats and shorelines. The province says the dogs will strengthen efforts to protect Alberta's lakes and rivers. Watercraft inspections are mandatory until September 30th, with fines of up to $4,200 for failing to stop. For these stories and more, you can visit our website, MyLloydMinsterNow.com.
1: Sports. This weekend, Lloydminster is hosting provincials for baseball. There's going to be a whole bunch of actions all happening over at the Legion Ballpark. Lloydminster doesn't play today, but they're going to be playing tomorrow against the fourth-seeded Lethbridge Junior Bulls at noon and the top-ranked Camrose Cougars Royal. That'll be happening at 6 o'clock. We also have some other people playing some baseball today. You might know them. The Toronto Blue Jays, they're going up against the Cardinals. That's just after 5 o'clock. We also have some football going on today. Alouettes versus the Red Blacks. That's at 5:30.
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1: Roads and weather. 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That border marker they were working on yesterday, cement's all done. Now we just got to put the shields on to show that you're at Alberta and Saskatchewan, but it's looking pretty good. We still have construction downtown here on 50th Street and on Highway 17 on the north end of town, still working away on that. Hey, if that ever clears up, you give me the heads up, okay? For weather today, it's going to be a high of 29, feeling super hot with that humidity. It's going to be closer to 33. We'll look at the weekend while we're here. Tomorrow, Saturday, sunny. Looks like we might be getting a little bit of smoke in the area. Could gust up to 60 kilometers an hour, just a heads up. High of 32. Sunday, looks like we have some rain. I heard it's also supposed to be really windy on Sunday as well. High of 18, and then Monday, sunny high of 18. Let's go. Right now it's 15.
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0: Yeah.
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1: 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We'll call back. 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Make sure you answer, okay? Because I got some really good news for you. Here's Ozzy Osbourne now. It's on 106.1 The Goat.

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Hey, good morning. This is The Goat. My name is Kaylee. Hi there. Really exciting thing that is happening today, actually. C2C for PTSD. They're going to be coming to town. This is being walked by Chad Kennedy. Sounds like a cool dude. He started walking from Sarnia, Ontario, starting June 1st. He has been walking since then. His goal is to get out to Vancouver Island end of September here. But apparently, if everything goes well, he's going to be making it to Lloyd today. Going to hang out here for a little bit. He's actually going to be at the Legion this Sunday. And the thing about C2C for PTSD is that he wants to talk to people who are veterans, military, first responders, people who are looking for mental health resources. And he wants to help connect tools and resources to people who are veterans, military, first responders, what have you. I just think this is really cool. If you want more details on all of this, we have it on our community calendar, mylifeinstrumental.com. But Legion, 2 o'clock, Chad Kennedy will be there. And you can congratulate him on his walk thus far. That is so far. Oh, Dana. And if you want to check it out, C2C for PTSD is what it's called. Here's Kim Mitchell now. It's on 106 on the Goat.

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gonna be a windy weekend, especially Sunday. If you're like Dean here at the station, who's an avid golfer, but is like, maybe that's too windy for golfing. Hey, I have an idea for you. Go golfing on Wednesday over at Rolling Greens because they're doing fairways for a cause. It's Maddie's Classic. So this actually helps the Todd family. You might remember them from the Goat's Christmas Wish. Their kid is going through a cancer journey right now. So this helps support them. They're doing a scramble, like a four-person scramble. So you can either register a team or just like one person and just enjoy a day out on the course. We have all the details about this. It's on our community calendar. Hanging around.

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1: I'm Justin Goulet. A former Alberta sheriff who survived PTSD and suicidal thoughts is walking across Canada to raise awareness about mental health. Chad Kennedy's C2C for PSD and Men's Mental Health journey began in Ontario in June and will finish on Vancouver Island in September. Kennedy will stop in Lloydminster tomorrow at 2 in the afternoon for a meet and greet at the Royal Canadian Legion. He plans to share his story of recovery and connect people with mental health resources. The campaign also raises money to support education and mental health initiatives for military, veteran, and public safety families affected by suicide. Photo speed enforcement is set to return across Saskatchewan in August after SGI secured a new vendor for the program. Global Traffic Group will take over operations, with drivers seeing little change. Enforcement will remain at previously approved locations, warning signs will stay in place, and fines will remain the same. The biggest change is the replacement of the existing camera boxes with new pole-mounted cameras. SGI says the program is aimed at improving safety in high-risk areas by encouraging drivers to slow down and reducing collisions, injuries, and fatalities. Photo enforcement in work zones has continued throughout the transition, while police remain responsible for regular speed enforcement across the province. And the province has added a pair of new conservation dogs to the fight against invasive mussels. Jane and Winnie have joined veteran detection dog Hilo in the province's conservation canine program, helping inspectors find invasive mussels on boats and shorelines. The province says the dogs will strengthen efforts to protect Alberta's lakes and rivers. Watercraft inspections are mandatory until September 30th, with fines of up to $4,200 for failing to stop. For these stories and more, you can visit our website, MyLloydMinsterNow.com.
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3: Here in Lloydminster this weekend, we are hosting the Provincial Championship for Baseball. The city is welcoming a whole bunch of teams in town, so welcome if you're already here. Lloydminster doesn't play today, but they'll be playing tomorrow, a game against the 4th-seeded Lethbridge Junior Bulls at noon and the top-ranked Camrose Cougars Royal. That'll be happening at 6 o'clock. Good luck, everyone who's a part of that. We also have some more baseball action happening today. That is the Blue Jays going up against the Cardinals. That'll be just after 5 o'clock. We also have football, Alouettes versus the Red Blacks. That's happening at 5:30.
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3: If you have any road tips, you can let us know by calling or texting 780-875-1061. We still have some ongoing construction on Highway 17 on the north end of town and downtown here on 50th Street. For weather today, high of 29. Ooh, it's going to feel hot. It's going to feel closer to 33 with the humidity. We'll take a look at the long weekend while we're here. Tomorrow, it's supposed to be sunny in the morning. Looks like we'll get a mix of sun and clouds. It's going to be pretty windy as well. High of 32, feeling closer to 35. So it will be warmer tomorrow than it is today. Sunday looks like the weird day. It's supposed to have rain. It's supposed to be super windy, high of 18. And then on Monday, it's supposed to be sunny with a high of 18. Right now, it's 16.
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what's up? My name is Kaylee. This is the GOAT. It's after 9 o'clock. We're gonna play some Hurdle. This is where we try and figure out a song, an instrument or two at a time. The only thing we know is the year. Today is 1974, so here is drums.

Okay. I think I'm going to need some more instruments to figure that one out. But I'll wait. You tell me if you think you have a guess on what it could be. You can text into our Northwind Radio text line, 780-875-1061. Just remember that this song is from the year 1974. Let me know what you think. I got some new Sublime for you. This is Until the Sun Explodes. It's on 106.1 The Goat.

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6: 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The song we're trying to figure out today is from 1974. Drums gave us... not much. It's sounding familiar, but not enough for me to really figure out what it is. So we're going to add...

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1: 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Good morning. 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We're playing Hurdle right now, trying to figure out this song from 1974.

0: 106 on the go. Who's this?
1: Michael.
0: Michael, do you know what song that is?
1: Honky Tonk Woman.
0: Ooh, that's a good guess. Okay, I'll try it out. Thank you so much.
1: You're welcome.
0: Okay, you have a great day, okay?
1: Bye.
0: Bye. Okay, you know, I also got a text here from Arthur Crowe. Good morning, Arthur Crowe. Who's also saying Rolling Stones. So let's try that out. Okay. Rolling Stones. Do do do. Where was that guess? Honky Tonk Woman? Ooh. Uh-oh. I don't think it's there. Honky Tonk. Okay, Honky Tonk Woman is not an option. There is some Rolling Stones songs, though. What do we got for Rolling Stones? I Can't Get No Satisfaction. I got Angie, Give Me Shelter, Paint It Black. She's a Rainbow. Love that tune. Start Me Up, Sympathy for the Devil, Wild Horses, and You Can't Always Get What You Want. Sorry, I really got to stop singing. I'm so sorry, I can't sing. But I also had Sean here guessing All Right Now by Free. We can see if that one's there. All right now, all right now. Ooh, it is there. And I also just got off the phone with someone who said Blue Suede. Blue Suede Shoes? That's before 74, right? Okay, let's go with All Right Now by Free. Okay, this is for Sean. 3, 2, 1. Oh, it wasn't.

are we thinking? What are we thinking? Is that just a different Stone song? Or is it something else? Text in to our Northwind Radio text line, 780-875-1061 with your guesses. Here's the Hip Now on the Goat.

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4: Ooh, we're getting closer to solving today's hurdle. I'll let you take a listen here.

Okay. I have a couple people. I had Arthur Crowe being like, "Don't you want me, baby?" Whatever that song is. And we were trying to figure out who did it. By the way, I have some people who think I know what the song is. I don't. I really don't. And I've had people who say that I must be playing the clips off air for myself. I feel like that's cheating because, like, we're trying to figure it out together. So I only listen to the clips with you. I don't know. I feel bad if I were to just stay here. That's an advantage. I don't like that. So that is how Hurdle works. I also had, where is it? Sean, who was like, "Don't You Want Me, Baby?" The Human League is the band. But I also have Taylor here saying Rebel Rebel, David Bowie. Okay. Let's try the Human League one. Just because I've had two people guess that. See that one first. Guess Human League. It's there. It's there. Okay. 3, 2, 1. Oh, it wasn't. Oh, it is Rebel Rebel. Right? Who is it that guessed Rebel Rebel? That's Taylor. Taylor, let's pop that in. Okay, for Taylor, David Bowie, Rebel Rebel. Hey, it was here. It's all together. Yeah. You know what we gotta do now. We gotta play this song. Here's today's answer for Hurdle. Shout out Taylor, who got this one right. What a great way to start the weekend here. Rebel Rebel, David Bowie. Today's answer for Hurdle. Shout

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0: How's it going?
1: I'm good. How are you?
0: I'm good. Sorry I called you a couple times there because I have some good news. You are a qualifier for our free gas for your contest with our friends over at the Lloydminster and District Co-op.
1: Well, that's awesome.
0: Hell yeah. So you got a 5-pack of premium car washes from the co-op, and you're going to be invited to our big draw that we'll do before September long, where you could win $5,200 in fuel cards.
1: That would be sweet.
0: Dude, that'd be so sick. That's like $100 a week. That would last way longer than a year, I think.
1: I know. That's what I think, too. The GOAT.

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Lost All Control by Seether on 106.1 The Goat. I'm Justin. Good morning. Happy Friday. Hope your day's off to a great start. We got a heat warning in effect today with a high of 27. So keep hydrated and take it easy if you're out for long stretches. That said, it's a great way to kick off the weekend. Should be pretty nice all the way through. Okay, let's get it started. Hair of Dog by Nazareth on The Goat.

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Free Fallin' by Tom Petty on 106.1 The Goat. I'm Justin. Billy Blonde is currently sitting on shelves across Lloydminster, brewed up by 4th Meridian Brewery. It's a limited batch of the Goat's fan favorite beer, and every can purchased at a participating liquor store supports the Goat's Christmas Wish Foundation, helping local families out this holiday season. 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Thanks to 4th Meridian Brewery and Lloydminster Toyota for bringing these cans to life. It's not sticking around forever, so if you're meaning to grab some, now is the time.

0: celebrating 25 years on air. Happy birthday, the OG GOAT. 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

Forward by Return of Dust on 106.1 The Goat. I'm Justin. 25 years on the air deserves a milestone celebration, and The Goat is delivering exactly that. Mark August 20th on your calendar for the 25th anniversary birthday bash of the WLS Convention Center at the Lloyd X, with Joshua's Habit reuniting for the night and more performers still being added to the bill. Every ticket sold gives back as well, supporting both The Goat's Christmas Wish Foundation and I Love Alberta Boobs. 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
9: Rumors spreading around in that Texas town about the shack outside the game. You know what I'm talking about. Just let me know if you wanna go to that whole mile on. They got a lot of nice girls.

Another Brick in the Wall Part 2 by Pink Floyd on 106.1 The Goat. I'm Justin. The Penguins locked up real bargain today, signing to forward Tommy Novak to a three-year deal, $13.95 million extension, carrying a cap hit of just $4.65 million a year. The deal kicks in for the 2027-28 season and runs all the way until 2030. For that price, Pittsburgh is getting a guy who put up 16 goals and 42 points in all 82 games last season, anchoring their second line after being questioned as a trade acquisition just a year earlier. At $4.65 million, that is a below-market number for a legitimate top-six center. Kyle Dubas, the old Toronto Maple Leafs GM, locks in a piece of his core without breaking the bank, and quietly, one of the better value contracts signed this summer.

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I'm Justin. 25 years calls for a celebration that matches, and The GOAT is bringing exactly that. 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
1: We are aiming for 29 degrees today with the extra humidity feeling somewhere in the low 30s before it's all said and done. This is Jerry. Good afternoon. Let's see what else is in the news. Photo radar returns to Saskatchewan this August after SGI secured a new vendor to run the province's automated speed enforcement program. Global Traffic Group has been awarded the contract and will take over operations. Motorists are expected to notice few changes as enforcement will continue at previously approved locations.

0: Warning signs will remain in place and fines will stay the same. The most visible change will be the introduction of new pole-mounted cameras, replacing the existing camera boxes used under the previous system. SGI says the program is designed to improve safety in high-risk areas by encouraging drivers to slow down and helping reduce collisions, injuries, and fatalities. So far this summer, Saskatchewan has recorded 23 fatal crashes, resulting in 27 deaths. That's a 77% increase in fatal collisions and a 108% increase in fatalities over the same period last year. Well, we're one sleep away from the first ever African Food Festival in Lloydminster. The festival takes place at Budmiller Park on Saturday near the amphitheatre area, bringing together authentic African cuisine, live music, cultural performances, fashion, art and craft. Visitors will have the opportunity to sample a variety of traditional dishes while exploring vendors and family-friendly activities throughout the day. Organizers say the event is a celebration of African culture, community and fun. The African Food Festival runs 10 a.m. to 7 p.m. tomorrow Saturday at Budmiller Park. For these stories, more local news, go to myloydminsternow.com.
1: Sports.
0: In lacrosse, the Lloydminster Extreme are set to begin their provincial defense this weekend. The Extreme earned the Rocky Mountain Lacrosse League North Division Championship with a 9-4 win over the St. Albert Crude in the deciding game of their Tier 2 final. Now the defending Junior B provincial champs host the Calgary Wranglers in the best of three provincial final at the Co-op Community Arena. Game 1 goes tomorrow Saturday at 1 o'clock. Game 2 is Sunday at 11 a.m. and if needed, Game 3 will be played Sunday at 5 p.m.
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4: I'm Craig Lester, and this is Rural Roots Canada. Producers looking to get the best out of their precision ag equipment should keep an eye on research out of Olds College. The college has been collaborating with Alberta Grains on the on-farm precision experimentation research project. Smart Ag Applied Research Team project lead Daniel Steffner says they are evaluating the most economical seeding and nitrogen fertilizer rates for wheat and barley.
5: We're making use of farmers' existing precision ag equipment, so their seeders, potentially their sprayers and their combines, to be able to conduct on-farm research in a very simplified and efficient fashion.
4: Steffner says the goal and objective of the program is to get economic optimal rates.
5: Of course, there's a lot of research, which is great research, that pushes for the highest yield. In this case, it's looking at the most economical yield from your input prices stamp.
4: The project is currently in its third year and includes 25 trials in Alberta and 5 in Saskatchewan. I'm Craig Lester, and this is Rural Roots Canada.
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8: The 2026 Battle of the Foothills is wrapped in at the end of the day. Chad Fike would win his second WPCA title, becoming the 2026 Battle of the Foothills champion. Now, according to Fike, he didn't expect the race to go as it did, as he was up against some really fierce competitors, including Jason Glass, Luke Tournier, and Chance Benzmiller.
9: I don't know if it's really set in. I guess the horses worked unbelievable. I honestly didn't expect the race to play out like it did, but they worked perfectly, and we were able to jump to the front end. Those are two tough guys to turn. Jason and Chance. So we're just happy to get the front end, and that's what we needed.
8: Fike, along with the other 35 drivers on the WPCA Tour, will now head to Strathmore for the Strathmore Stampede, which starts on Friday and runs till Monday. This is the WPCA Race Report presented by VisitLethbridge.com.
2: Coast roads and weather.
0: 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Our number is 780-875-1061. The Northwind radio text line. If you see anything out of the ordinary on the road, certainly give us a shout about it. We'll share that information. Aiming for 29, feeling like 33. The UV index 7 or even higher. So sunscreen, please. A clear evening for 15 degrees before tomorrow morning, and mainly sunny tomorrow Saturday for a steaming 32 degrees Celsius.
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Somebody that I used to know by 3 days grace on 106.1 The Goat. I'm Justin. Billy Blonde has landed back on the shelves across Lloydminster, but this batch won't hang around long. Fourth Meridian Brewery has cooked up another limited run of the Goat's fan favorite beer, and every can grabbed at a participating liquor store puts money towards the Goat's Christmas Wish Foundation, giving back to local families this holiday season. Great beer and a great cause. Big thanks to Fourth Meridian Brewery and Lloydminster Toyota for backing these cans. It's limited, so once the shelves clear out, that's it. So go grab.

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2: 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Feed wheat is down $5 at $2.95 or $8.03 per bushel. And corn is down $3 at $305 per pound. In the milling wheat market, September Minneapolis futures dropped 10 cents at $6.93, with local hard red spring bid for August movement at $8.25 per bushel. In the oil seeds, November canola futures are down $8.30 at $760.30 per pound, or $17.24 per bushel. In the pulse markets, nearby red lentil prices are trading at 22 cents per pound, and yellow peas remain at $7.50 per bushel. In the cattle markets, August live cattle increased 90 cents at $232, 12.5 cents per hundredweight. 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

Lost by Linkin Park on 106.1 The Goat. I'm Justin. 25 years is a milestone. We're throwing everything at, and that's exactly what The Goat is doing. Mark your calendar for August 20th at the WLS Convention Center at the Lloyd X for the 25th anniversary birthday bash, with Joshua's Habit reuniting for the night and more performers still being added to the lineup. 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

Don't Miss by the Blue Stones on 106.1 The Goat. I'm Justin. It's a favorite and it's back. The Goat's Billy Blonde is now sitting on shelves across town thanks to another limited batch from 4th Meridian Brewery. 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Great beer and it's doing good. Thanks to 4th Meridian Brewery and Lloyd Mitzer Toyota for making these cans happen. It's limited though, so once it's off the shelves, that's it. 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

Metallica, Wherever I May Roam on 106.1 The Goat. I'm Justin. 25 years is a big deal, and The Goat is marking it with a night to remember. The 25th anniversary birthday bash takes over the WLS Convention Center at the Lloyd X on August 20th, with Joshua's Habit reuniting for a full performance and more artists still being added to the lineup. And every ticket sold gives back, too. 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

Whole Lot of Love by Led Zeppelin on 106.1 The Goat. I'm Justin. That's going to be it for me today. 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

Don't tell me how to live. It is Monster Truck on the Goats. Good afternoon. I'm Jason. Thank you so much for hanging out with me on your Friday. Is there no better feeling than a Friday going into a long weekend? I much prefer having the Monday off. Like when it comes to a long weekend, Monday off over the Friday off. Just because you always feel good on a Friday, but then you also have the Monday to look forward to. And then the following week is a short week. It's kind of like a double whammy, but in a good way. I can't stress that enough. If you're looking for something to do this long weekend, actually happening tomorrow at the Lloydminster Legion branch number 39 is a C2C for PTSD. So yeah, this Saturday, August 1st, make a stop at the Royal Canadian Legion is the C2C for PTSD. Chad has been walking across Canada. So he started over in Sarnia in Ontario, and he's hoping to make it over to the island by September. He's going to be stopping here in Lloyd. So that's pretty cool. They encourage everybody, if you want to come out and have a conversation, just kind of learn more about what's going on. Again, it does go towards a good cause, too. They say here it starts at 1,400 hours, which my father-in-law is ex-military, and I know that that is 2 o'clock. Did I have to look that up just to be extra sure? We'll never know. If you want more details, C2C for PTSD, we do have the information for you via our Facebook page. Check us out online, 1061 The Goat, Lloydminster.

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All in my head, Blink 182 on the go, and I'm Jason. We just got done talking about how the Monday off is better than having a Friday off when it comes to the long weekend, just because, you know, Friday you already feel good. Monday, you got off, so you go into an already short work week. It kind of works out both ways. Speaking of the long weekend, though, I do want to remind you this is going to happen a little bit later on tomorrow, August 1st, 2nd, and 3rd, the Big Shiny Weekend. So, yeah, you remember those Big Shiny Tunes records that used to come out? It would feature bands like, you know, Nickelback, I Mother Earth, Disturbed, Godsmack, Rob Zombie, Ozzy Osbourne. List goes on and on. It was kind of like a best of the music that came out that year. Goo Goo Dolls is another one. Incubus. We're going to be playing some of the songs from those Big Shiny Tunes records all weekend long. All long weekend long, I should say. So anytime there is a long weekend, we're going to bring you the Big Shiny Weekend. Again, that's going to start tomorrow. It goes through Sunday along with Holiday Monday as well. Speaking of Nickelback, we're going to do some Nickelback right now. This Means War on the go.

0: The Goat.
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Given how flip-floppy the weather has been over the last little bit, this long weekend, and not too shabby. It's Finger 11, the mountain on the goat. I'm Jason. Later on tonight, clear skies dropping down to 15. However, tomorrow, mainly sunny, getting up to 32. Sunday, they say there are going to be some showers. However, Monday, warm weather returns along with the sunshine. Sunny skies and a high of 18. I don't know about you. That sounds like a good weekend to me. I don't know about you. How to make that good weekend into a great weekend. Hey, why not pick up some of the Goat's Billy Blonde Ale? Yeah, brand new limited edition summer brew. It is back. Huge thank you to our friends over at 4th Meridian along with Lloyd Toyota for helping us bring this back. But limited edition Billy Blonde Ale. You can find it wherever you get your 4th Meridian products. Also, keep in mind, proceeds from every can sold goes directly to the Goat's Christmas Wish Foundation. So you do some good while also getting some limited edition summer ale. If you want to go the extra mile, do even more good, or maybe you're not a beer drinker, but maybe you still got some empties lying around the house and you still want to find your way to contribute. We always appreciate you helping us out. But if you think, if you take your empties over to the B. Fisher Bottle Depot, when they tally up your total, you can let them know that you want to make a donation to the Goat's Christmas Wish account. We have everything set up over there. And I know it does kind of feel weird a little bit when it's not large sums of money, but awkward sums, you know, like $5, 35 cents, $8.34, whatever the case may be. But those small amounts, they do add up over time, and they do make a big impact towards the end when we do have to use some of the funds for the Goat's Christmas Wish Foundation. So, yeah, get the Goat's Limited Edition Summer Brew. Billy Blonde Ale, you can find it wherever you get your 4th Meridian products.

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this up before that my wife and I, we are new first-time homeowners. It's the first time we've had owning our own house, so we're taking care of like the upkeep inside the house and outside the house. Admittedly, because the weather was a little bit wacky last week, like we had the rain and then we had the bunch of heat, I did take a break from doing something, mowing the lawn. I was mowing the lawn last night, and something happened whilst I was mowing. Something that I don't know has happened to anybody else. But let me tell you, I accidentally hit something with the lawnmower. I didn't see it, but it's something that's going to stick with me for the next couple of years just because of what happened when I hit this thing with the lawnmower. I'll share this story with you. Maybe it happened to you as well. We'll see. Give you that story after REM. Till then, your Shinedown. Dance, kid, dance. On the go.

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All right, I got to tell you about something that happened to me yesterday. I just got to get this out of my chest. This is a tale of unimaginable horror. And it all started when I was mowing my lawn. Okay, so what had happened, given all of the heat that we've had to deal with last week, I did take a bit of a break from mowing the lawn. I let it go a little bit longer than a week. So the grass, it was a little bit long, but it wasn't too long. And I have to set that up. Because I was mowing my back lawn last night. It's a significant size. It's not a small one. It takes me roughly, I don't know, anywhere from 45 minutes to an hour. So I'm in there. I'm at the tail end of this thing, okay? Brain's kind of shut off. I got the headphones on. I'm just kind of going. I'm going up and down, cutting the grass. I'm at the very end of the grass. About to finish mowing my lawn. And I hear this. I hear this chunk. As I'm walking and I feel the vibrations in my hands as I'm holding on to the lawnmower. And I'm like, oh God, what is that? 1 second later, in a blitzkrieg of feather and bone, I had somehow ran over a magpie. It was not alive when I ran it over. I can't prove it, but I'm pretty sure it was the neighbor's cat that left it there. I didn't know what to do. That was the first time that happened to me. My wife came to the backyard. And they said, Jason, what are you doing? And I said, wife, I just ran over this magpie. I don't know what to do. And they said, well, how come you're sitting down? And I looked my wife right in the eyes and I said, well, I just had to take a beak. Because it sounds like break. The goat.

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Well, it's kind of hard to believe that we are now less than 3 weeks away from Back to the Habit, the GOAT's 25th anniversary birthday bash. That is Asia on the GOAT. Good afternoon. I'm Jason. It's going down August 20th. Huge thank you to our title sponsor, Mike's Oilfield Service, along with our friends over at I Love Alberta Boobs, of course, local charity group here in town. But taking the stage over at the WLS Convention Center at the Lloyd X, Joshua's Habit reuniting for one night only. It's going down August 20th. And it does go to a lot of good. So proceeds are going to be split between I Love Alberta Boobs and the GOAT's Christmas Wish Foundation. Again, it's sort of a way to wrap up the summer, celebrate 25 years of the GOAT here in Lloyd, and do some good along with the process. So again, tickets are on sale now, and they are really affordable. Essentially $1 for every year that you've been listening to the GOAT. Just $25 is all that's going to run you. Tickets you can get at ilovealbertaboobs.ca. More details, everything you need to know about Back to the Habit, GOAT's 25th anniversary birthday bash. 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

You take the reins, take them from the night. Push the pawn right through the pass. And this one's for the silence and the questions that it brings. And the smell of time and the reverence.

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1: I'm Cass Patterson. The Saskatchewan Health Authority is expanding its contracted protective services program after making the pilot projects in Lloydminster, North Battleford, and Prince Albert permanent. The SHA says the security program, which focuses on violence prevention, de-escalation, and support for healthcare staff, will now be expanded to 5 more Saskatchewan communities. The Corps of Commissionaries has been selected as the provider, with officers expected to begin working at those facilities throughout August. The SHA says the program is designed to improve safety for staff, physicians, patients, families, and visitors at healthcare facilities across the province. A former Alberta sheriff who survived PTSD and suicidal thoughts is walking across Canada to raise awareness about mental health. Chad Kennedy's C2C for PTSD and men's mental health journey began in Ontario in June and will finish in Vancouver Island in September. Kennedy will stop in Lloydminster this Saturday at 2 p.m. for a meet and greet at the Royal Canadian Legion. He plans to share his story of recovery and connect people with mental health resources. The campaign also raises money to support education and mental health initiatives for military, veteran, and public safety families affected by suicide. The energy sector was Canada's highest cost industry for breaches, averaging $9.2 million per incident. Officials say that it's the highest level recorded since the study began. They also say the findings point to a shifting cyber risk landscape in Canada. They say the findings also point to a shifting cyber risk landscape in Canada, where larger breaches, longer containment times, and growing threats to critical infrastructure are driving costs higher. However, organizations using AI and security automation experience significantly lower breach costs by an average of $3.4 million and faster response times. For more information on these local stories and more, visit MyLloydMinsterNow.com.
2: Sports. In the MLB, the Blue Jays are back in action tonight at Rogers Center, opening a series against the St. Louis Cardinals at 5:07. Toronto sits at 50-59 on the season, looking to build some momentum against a Cardinals club that's been playing pretty well lately. In lacrosse, the Lloydminster Extreme begin their provincial title defense this weekend, hosting the Calgary Wranglers in a best-of-three final at the Co-op Community Arena after clinching their North Division with a 9-4 win over St. Albert. Game 1 goes Saturday at 1, with Game 2 Sunday morning, and a deciding game 3 if needed Sunday evening.
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2: 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In weather, the heat warning is still in play today with a high of 27, so drink plenty of water and pace yourself if you're spending any time outdoors. And this warmth isn't going anywhere fast, expected to carry right through the weekend.
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Morning with Shine, kind of line crush on the goat. I'm Jason. Do you ever see something for sale and you're wondering to yourself, well, that can't be right. Who's going to buy something like that? There is a new body scrub that, oddly enough, is being developed by Pepsi. So you will smell like Pepsi should you buy and use this body scrub. You might be saying to yourself, well, what's the harm in that? What's the harm with smelling like Pepsi? I'll tell you the harm. There's something that happened to me, not with a Pepsi-related product, but something with a sweet smell that I'll never forget. I was 14 years old, and it happened at a campground. Share that story with you that still haunts me to this day. A man who is 31 years old. That's on the way after the Eagles. Till then, shout it out. Here's Kiss on the go.

0: Goat.
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Now you might be saying to yourself, well, what's the big deal? If people want to smell like a Pepsi, why not let them smell like a Pepsi? I'll tell you why. Because I've been there. I've lived it. And it's not pretty. Do you remember a little bit ago, it was a few years back, when Old Spice was coming out with all these weird scents? Like somewhere in the 2010s, it was stuff like Bear Glove or Wolf Thorn or Raptor Strike. I remember seeing that as a teenager. I thought it was cool. You know, I was like, manly names. It must have a manly smell. It was wrong. They smelled like candy. There was no man smell at all. It was just straight sugar. And when you sweat, that's what you smell like. And you want to know what's attracted to things that smell like candy? It's not girls. It's wasps. I'll never forget 14 years old being chased by wasps and black hornets on my bike at the Long Lake campground because I bought some of those sugary smelling Old Spice deodorants. I had to turn off the road and take shelter at some 70-year-old man's cottage porch where he then went into great detail about how he used to make 25-foot tall tires. So you ask me, what's the harm smelling like Pepsi? What's the cost? It's $12. Being chased by an insect 1/100th your size, developing a phobia that still lasts well into your 30s, and extreme boredom. The GOAT.

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Keith, it's Black Sabbath on the goat. 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
1: I'm Cass Patterson. The Saskatchewan Health Authority is expanding its contracted protective services program after making the pilot projects in Lloydminster, North Battleford, and Prince Albert permanent. The SHA says the security program, which focuses on violence prevention, de-escalation, and support for healthcare staff, will now be expanded to 5 more Saskatchewan communities. The Corps of Commissionaries has been selected as the provider, with officers expected to begin working at those facilities throughout August. The SHA says the program is designed to improve safety for staff, physicians, patients, families, and visitors at healthcare facilities across the province. A former Alberta sheriff who survived PTSD and suicidal thoughts is walking across Canada to raise awareness about mental health. Chad Kennedy's C2C for PTSD and Men's Mental Health Journey began in Ontario.

0: June and will finish in Vancouver Island in September. Kennedy will stop in Lloydminster this Saturday at 2 p.m. for a meet and greet at the Royal Canadian Legion. He plans to share his story of recovery and connect people with mental health resources. The campaign also raises money to support education and mental health initiatives for military, veteran, and public safety families affected by suicide. The energy sector was Canada's highest cost industry for breaches, averaging $9.2 million per incident. Officials say that is the highest level recorded since the study began. They also say the findings point to a shifting cyber risk landscape in Canada. They say the findings also point to a shifting cyber risk landscape in Canada, where larger breaches, longer containment times, and growing threats to critical infrastructure are driving costs higher. However, organizations using AI and security automation experience significantly lower breach costs by an average of $3.4 million and faster response times. For more information on these local stories and more, visit LloydminsterNow.com.
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2: In the MLB, Toronto's back on the field tonight, opening a series with the St. Louis Cardinals at Rogers Center. First pitch very, very soon. The Blue Jays enter at 50-59, hoping to slow down a hot Cardinals team. Closer to home, the Lloydminster Extreme kick off their provincial title defense this weekend. After clinching the North Division with a 9-4 win over St. Albert, the Extreme host the Calgary Wranglers in a best-of-three final at the Co-op Community Arena. Game 1 Saturday at 1, Game 2 Sunday morning, and a Game 3 Sunday evening if the series needs it.
1: The Goat's Egg Report.
3: I'm Craig Lester, and this is Rural Roots Canada. Producers looking to get the best out of their precision ag equipment should keep an eye on research out of Olds College. The college has been collaborating with Alberta Grains on the On-Farm Precision Experimentation Research Project. Smart Ag Applied Research Team Project Lead Daniel Steffner says they are evaluating the most economical seeding and nitrogen fertilizer rates for wheat and barley.
4: We're making use of farmers' existing precision ag equipment, so their seeders, potentially their sprayers and their combines, to be able to conduct on-farm research in a very simplified and efficient fashion.
3: Steffner says the goal and objective of the program is to get economic optimal rates.
4: Of course, there's a lot of research, which is great research that pushes for, you know, the highest yield. In this case, it's looking at the most economical yield from your input prices stamp.
3: The project is currently in its third year and includes 25 trials in Alberta and 5 in Saskatchewan. I'm Craig Lester, and this is Rural Roots Canada.
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0: The 2026 Battle of the Foothills is wrapped, and at the end of the day, Chad Fike would win his second WPCA title, becoming the 2026 Battle of the Foothills champion. Now, according to Fike, he didn't expect the race to go as it did, as he was up against some really fierce competitors, including Jason Glass, Luke Tournier, and Chance Benzmiller.
7: I don't know if it's really set in. I guess the horses worked unbelievable. I honestly didn't expect the race to play out like it did, but they worked perfectly, and we were able to jump to the front end. Those are two tough guys to turn, Jason and Chance. So we're just happy to get the front end, and that's what we needed.
0: Fike, along with the other 35 drivers on the WPCA Tour, will now head to Strathmore for the Strathmore Stampede, which starts on Friday and runs till Monday. This is the WPCA Race Report, presented by VisitLethbridge.com.
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2: 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In weather, a heat warning remains in effect today with a high of 27, so keep hydrated and take it easy if you're out for long stretches. Looking ahead, expect the heat to stick around going into the weekend.
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Guess who? It's American Woman on the Goat. Good afternoon, I'm Jason. Hey, I do want to remind you, today is the last day that you can vote for our pals over at Proper Eats and Drinks here in Lloyd. They've been selected as one of the 10 finalists in the Sastel's Small Business Spotlight competition, highlighting some of Saskatchewan's standout small businesses. Again, I think we all have our favorite eateries or our favorite hole-in-the-wall places, you know? It's those ones that you'll kind of, like, you'll lay everything on the line for if somebody's like, ah, you know what, I went there, it's not that good. And then you say, no! No, it is that good! And then you don't talk to them for a couple of weeks. That's what we're hoping to do. The top two businesses are going to be chosen on August 12th. Those businesses will each get $4,000 in billboard advertising and a professionally produced spotlight video with a feature article from Sastel. So again, it is kind of cool that one of the spots here in Lloyd is being highlighted, potentially can win. It is up to you to help make that happen. You can vote online, spotlight.sastel.com. And if you're saying to yourself, well, that's kind of a big website, a lot to remember, don't worry. We got everything you need via our social pages. 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
0: 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Your

Come down, it's Bush on the goat. Some Jason, we got your rock history on the way. Let you know what was making headlines throughout the years on July 31st. However, I do want to remind you again, this happened yesterday. It goes every single Thursday. Thursday afternoons, 12:20, we bring you the Goat's Haircuts, powered by Affinity Hair Salon here in Lloyd. So pretty much what happens is we play you two hair metal tracks back to back. We'll then give you a code word. All you have to do is listen for that code word, send it off to Northwind Radio text line. That number is 780-875-1061. Should you do that, you could be the lucky winner. Snag $40 towards your next haircut over at Affinity Hair Salon here in Lloyd. So again, keep in mind, this is every single Thursday. Yes, it happened yesterday. We're going to get through the long weekend, closer to another Thursday. Just keep it in the back of your mind. It could pay off dividends because other people, they'll be busy with the long weekend. They'll be busy with their workday. They could miss out. That's where you cash in. Goat's Haircuts, every single Thursday afternoon, 12:20. 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

I'm Gareth Reed with today's Rock History for July 31st. Today's song is about the inevitability of death and the foolishness of fearing it. The singer and lead guitarist Buck Darma wrote it while thinking about what would happen if he died at a young age. He used Romeo and Juliet as an example of a couple who wanted to be together in the afterlife. He guessed that 40,000 men and women died each day, and the figure was used several times in the lyrics. Lyrics such as, "Romeo and Juliet are together in eternity," led many listeners to interpret the song to be about a murder-suicide pact. Darma said he was appalled that some listeners interpreted the song as encouraging suicide. He instead meant the lyrics as a plea not to fear death, as opposed to actively bringing it about, and said it was a love song where the love transcends the actual physical existence of the partners. The single was released to critical acclaim, became their signature song, and pushed the album to become their best-selling of all time. It was back in 1976 that Blue Oyster Cult released Don't Fear the Reaper, on this date in rock history, July 31st.

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It is Billy Talent on the goat. I'm Jason. That is going to do things for me today. I'm getting out of here. I'm taking off. It feels like I've been counting this down for the last little bit. Like, I don't think that there is a stat holiday in July. Is there? If there is, I've already forgotten about it. So yeah, I'm very much looking forward to this long weekend. My plans, they did include watching a lot of wrestling. Maybe go and see that new Spider-Man movie. However, I got word that the mother-in-law is coming on Sunday and Monday night. So it looks like the mother-in-law is also going to be watching a lot of wrestling. Maybe even the Spider-Man movie. We will see what happens. Again, that is it for me today, though. I'm going to go home and enjoy my weekend and the extra day, thus making it a long weekend. Hope you do the same. Meet you back here Tuesday afternoon. We'll do this whole thing all over again. In the meantime, leave you with Turnstile. Look out for me on the goat.

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